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born. You got a boy child's coming. Wanna be a son of a gun. You're gonna make pretty women's jump and shout.

I got a mojo too. I got the John the Conqueror. I'm gonna mess with you. I'm gonna make you girls leave me by my hand, and then the world will know.

seventh day, on the seventh month, the seven doctors say he was born for good luck that you see.

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I thought they were only lies, but when I caught you in his arms,